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3: 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It's her passion.
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I'm singing for the people. 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For you, you, you, you, who feel the way I feel. 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

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I'm singing for the people who feel the way I feel. Feel.

fundamental movement. 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

0: On the night you fall in all the pieces, you can bring your lonely heart to Jesus. What if I told you that I'd be...
1: 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Ihre Veranstaltungshinweise bei uns? 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
1: Hey, yo, baby love. Let me talk to you for a minute. What's your name? What's your sign? My name is Level and I wanna make you mine. Are we compatible?

watching, you know. The stroke of the key, the pop of the lock, the turn of the coat, the clock of the whip of the wrist of the whip of the wheel is a whippoorwill whistle. They listen for gristle and bone, and you phone it all to them in lists of your wants that you click. Point them out. Any kind of beating they could join around. Any kind of meeting of the motor mouth emotions in the orbit of the speaker she could go without. They seek each time she wrote it down. And nothing's forever but this. Every word that she stitched on the net of her intimate interest, absently ordered deliveries tipped.

forever but this. Any kind of feeling is to order out the hunger curtain bolting, but you know that they are right around. The corners are beholden to the order of the golden ankle, so she doesn't make a sound. But little isn't nothing, and a footprint is enough to bring the algorithm into town. She wondered about the thunder, reminiscing about the TV screens flipping down, and all she heard was ticking pound. Them days are gone, those ways are lost, so don't wait too long, don't waste the heart, so frivolous, the littlest, the morsels are recorded and embroidered onto your soul. But they watching, you know. They need what you want. She leaves them a letter of thanks and then makes her way gracefully into the dark.

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2: I'm wasting your time.

just did a song of that Lord's man. I bet you better feel alright when you got a swing.